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1: Yay! Or nay.
2: Avocado. You can't eat it hot.
3: Now, as a former avocado when I was 7 years old, I used to be an avocado farmer. Hunchy Road was the location.
2: I thought you said as a former avocado.
3: I may have put those words in the wrong place.
2: I'm an avocado.
3: I've
2: grown up since day in.
3: You know, you've come to the right place, obviously. Back in the day of the long days of being an avocado farmer.
2: Polishing the avos.
3: Even though my dad used to do it. Anyway, it doesn't matter.
2: And you never ate them, but you would have seen lots of people who did. And was it a thing to eat avocado hot?
3: No, cooked. Not that I'm aware of. I think of avocado as a fresh food only. Yeah. But you've been...
2: Yeah.
3: Something's going on at the moment where lots of people saying to you that hot avocado is okay.
2: Yeah, well, I went to a place where they made me a focaccia.

0: And in the car shop, they had avocado. And I was like, yeah, okay, well, before you toast it, can you take out the... before you toast the focaccia, could you take out the avocado?
1: Yeah, we get it.
0: Can you take out the avo, please? And they're like, what? And I went, oh, no, no, it's better if you leave it in and it gets all, it's all hot and mushy. I went, no, you're wrong. You cannot heat up the avocado. Now, I reckon we've got the queen of Clamtown on the phone right now, and she's going to, I reckon she's just needling, because there's no way a woman with this intelligence would be ringing up to tell me she has hot avocado. Des from Little Mountain, good morning.
2: Morning, Sam. Hi, Ash.
1: Hey, Desi. All right. Now, like, you are the people's queen, Desi, in Little Mountain, and you would know what's right in this world. Avocado, hot avocado, it's not a thing, is it?
2: No, it's wrong. You have cold, really cold
0: Good.
2: Avocado.
0: Yeah.
2: You can eat it straight out of the fruit bowl, but I like mine chilled.
0: Yep.
1: Yeah.
2: But I don't care if it's just out of the fruit bowl. Bit of lemon, squeeze a lemon, squeeze a lime, cracked salt. Pepper.
0: You are fancy. You are
1: fancy. You, and then you just mush it all together, and then you eat it
2: nicely.
1: Out.
2: Just slice it really nicely. Really thin, the better.
0: Do you know what? I've sometimes been guilty of cracking pepper into my avocado half while I'm holding it and just eating it out with a spoon.
2: Oh, so do I. I love eating it with a spoon.
0: Yep.
1: And a good healthy
2: my
1: snack.
2: My avocado too. I go, I'm going to eat the whole lot of it. I'll only eat half. Then eat the whole lot.
1: Desi, you talk to your avocado as well?
2: Of course. I talk to my goldfish. I talk to my plants. Don't you?
1: What's your goldfish name?
2: I called him Goldie. He was called Fatty because I had five goldfish and he ate the other four friends. I love the beetles. So I got four because it was four original beetles and one guy who used to play the drums, and then he decided to leave the Beatles, and that's called Goldie now. He ate all the others.
1: Whoa, what a fatty.
0: Wow.
1: Are you serious?
0: Wow, strawberry fields for Goldie.
2: The guy at the fish shop at Taramundi said he's never heard of it. And I said, well, they started to disappear, and I thought, oh, well, they slipped out of the tank, and then I couldn't find them, and then another one went, and he was eating one of them, mate.
1: What?
0: He had a fin sticking out of his lips. You went, hang on a minute. Goldie's a cannibal.
2: Well, the more I feed him, the fatter he gets. He said, well, that will happen, Des. And I go, really? You should just feed him twice a day. I bought him the plant food for the aquarium. He ate the whole lot in one day.
1: What?
0: Goldie's got an appetite. I reckon he's on the roids. He's just needing to chew.
2: And he has a carter in there. I tell you what.
0: Well,
2: he will eat it.
0: If you do, just make sure it's cold. Because you can't put avocado.
2: Yeah,
0: and, you
2: it's
0: got
2: to be cold.
0: And I think the only way we can investigate this beetles eating bandit is to put in a yellow submarine in your tank.
2: Yes, I've got a SpongeBob in there and a pineapple, and he knocks that around through the night, and then he just flips out of the water.
1: Stop it.
0: Des.
1: Do you know what?
0: We're going to stop regular programming, and for the next 3.5 hours, we're just talking to Des about her goldfish. Nothing else matters.
2: I do have a lot. I do.
0: You can bite your ass, Ed Sheeran. We've got Des and Goldie on the line.
2: I even like Ed. I'd like to win the ticket. I'd like to go to Las Vegas, but I can only get onto your channel or your Hot 91 hotlines on my speed dial. It's the only one I've got.
0: All right, well, good luck.
1: Good. Well, that's why you're our number one girlfriend. That's why we love you. That's why we pay you the big bucks.
2: I won the football with the signed signature on it out at Calandra Mazda.
1: Oh, did you?
2: In the pouring rain.
1: Oh, good on you. That's so good.
0: Well, who was looking after Goldie while you were out freeloading, getting free stuff?
2: I don't know.
0: Yeah, exactly right.
2: Yeah,
0: neglect.
1: Turns out Goldie's also eaten the side football too. Hey, Desi, thanks so much.
0: Oh, we could talk all day, Des.
2: Yeah, but keep your avocado.
1: What?
2: Keep your avocado.
0: Yes.
1: Oh, yeah, right. Sorry.
2: I got Irene out of Home and Away. She got the gold lady, not me. Yeah.
1: I love this so much. I'm also so confused because we've covered off a lot with you today, Desi. Yeah. Hot or cold avo, your goldfish is eating your other goldfish.
0: Logies.
1: Logies are signed football.
0: Signed footy.
1: And your goldfish is also eating plants. So
0: yeah.
1: That's been a
0: was
1: lot.
0: Was a cannibal, now gone veggie.
1: And the goldfish originally were the Beatles, but now there's only one. And anyway, it doesn't matter.
2: Oh,
1: Desi.
0: I miss Ringo.
1: Dizzy? Desi. Have a great day.
2: Paul. Yeah, you too.
0: See you, love.
2: You make me laugh so much. I love you.
1: Oh, well, but we love you more.
0: We love you. Now bugger off.
1: See you, Desi. Have a great day. Oh, 91.1 on FM. I love her.
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4: Morning, Friday at last. Checking Sunny Coast Roads once again for you. Maroochydore Road busy through Kunda Park at the moment. Kawana Way also seeing some delays through Sippy Downs. Sticky conditions remaining on Nicklin Way through Bock Arena and Warana. Calandra Road slow through Little Mountain at the moment too. Emu Mountain Road with a few delays building through Kurrajin Spring. 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
10: Good morning, Bruce Atkinson here, broadcasting from Cubby Cubby Country. 56 people have been charged over 5 days, including 28 drug drivers and 5 drink drivers, during a police operation in the Wide Bay. The operation ran from April 30 to last Monday. A 39-year-old Forest Glen woman blew .3 on the Bruce Highway at Childers. Her licence suspended immediately and she's due in court. And a Bellmere man has been fined almost $2,000 and had his licence suspended for 6 months for doing 158 k's an hour in a 110 zone on the Bruce Highway at Kaibong. He overtook an unmarked police car in his BMW. The man accused of deliberately driving at and hitting a group of people on the Sunshine Coast last December has been refused bail. 24-year-old Mally Smith from New South Wales died in hospital after being struck on a footpath on Aerodrome Road in Maroochydore. News Corp is reporting the Supreme Court in Brisbane heard Brazilian national Guilherme Delbo had been drinking for 5 hours before the incident. He's charged with 1 count of murder, 8 counts of attempted murder, and 1 count of unlawful use of a motor vehicle. He was refused bail as the judge considered him a flight risk. More than half of Aussie drivers are considering making the switch to an electric vehicle since the conflict in the Middle East began, driving up fuel prices. That's according to the RACQ's latest quarterly fuel price report for March. Spokesperson Ian Jeffries says there's a stark difference in running costs between an EV and a petrol vehicle.
11: So looking at the last month, you know, we estimated the average running costs of a small car like a Hyundai i30 was around $175 a month, whereas if a comparable EV was a maximum of about $50 a month.
10: Unleaded 91 is currently as cheap as 171 cents a litre in our region, while the cheapest diesel is 227.9 in Gympie. In national news, federal police have arrested three of the four ISIS brides after they returned from a Syrian refugee camp overnight. Two who arrived in Melbourne have been charged with slavery offences, while another will face court in Sydney today on terror-related offences. And Apple will pay out $250 million to millions of iPhone users in the US who were misled about the device's AI capabilities. The settlement applies to people who bought iPhone 15 Pro, Pro Max and iPhone 16 handsets in the US in 2024 and 25. And now with sport, here's Rob McLennan.
12: In AFL, Fremantle Footy Club's on top of the ladder after a come-from-behind win over the Hawks. The Dockers booting the last five goals of the game to win by 15 points. And Hawks coach Sam Mitchell saying an injury to Tom Barras has made it worse.
13: Losing your fullback is never ideal. It meant we had to push Weds into the back line, which compromised our forward structure a bit. But you know, there's no excuses.
12: And in NRL, the Dolphins have continued the Bulldogs' misery with a 44-12 belting of Canterbury.
3: Sport. 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
15: 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Atop of 21, staying perfect. The outlook for the weekend, it's going to be fine. 24 the top, overnight lows of 11.
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1: Have you seen those yellow contraptions? Do you know the ones I mean? Those, they're like, they look like halfway between a forklift and a lightning pole.
2: Yeah.
1: They're like a big yellow box, and they've got cameras and stuff all over them, and then they've got the big T-section up the top that you drive under, and it takes photos of your car if you're doing naughties, if you're doing the wrong thing.
2: Like, basically, if you're on your phone, you're not wearing your seatbelt, things like that.
1: Yep.
2: And, yep. And good, because can I just say, there's so many people on their phones these days.
1: Yeah.
2: In the car, and there's so many accidents that are happening because of that. So yep. Anything that's going to stop that, I'm so for.
1: Okay. I'm less for it because, to me, there's a lot of revenue raising going on with a lot of these sorts of things at the moment. And
2: yeah, but it's a known fact that phones are the cause of so many incidences on the road and also deaths.
1: Okay.
2: So if there's going to be something there to help stop even a little bit of it,
1: look,
2: I think
1: you.
2: It's a great, great addition.
1: Voice of reason.
2: Hello, I mean, yes I am.
1: It's not like you're juggling a few things, though, while you've got the Happy Meal balanced on one knee and then the Rooster Roll on the other while you're rolling a number.
2: It's not my summer phone, though, is it?
1: Good point. Good point.
2: It's not my phone. I can still keep my eyes on the road while I do it because I'm a seasoned professional.
1: You are a seasoned pro. Hey, if you're up for a good laugh, check out their QPS Instagram page because they put up some really good stuff. They obviously do a lot of the and Queensland Health's the other one. It's a
2: doozy. Yeah, they're awesome, aren't they?
1: They're getting better at their social media stuff, and some of it's bug funny. But what I wanted to share was a recent story saying that people from there, from the QPS, have said that a lot of people are bucking the system and are saying, look, they're not happy with these fines. Well, they're not happy because they've been caught. No one likes that, I guess.
2: No.
1: But what they're saying is it's not actually their phones that they've got in their hands that they've been photographed with.
2: Oh. What do you mean?
1: So a lot of people are contesting their phone fines and that are saying, no. You think I'm holding my phone. That's not actually my phone. That's actually the receipt tin that I keep for tax purposes in my car.
2: Stop it.
1: Yeah.
2: People aren't using these as legit.
1: Okay. They're saying, no, this is what it is. No. It's not my phone. It's a Kit Kat. Why are you thumbing the Kit Kat?
2: Very melted.
1: Very melted. And my favourite one, though. My favourite one, this is, no. It's not. I'm not on my phone, officer. It's my banana bread. And the finger action is I'm merely rubbing the butter in.
2: Don't. Oh, that is fantastic. So these are like alternates that they're trying to get away with. They've been caught being on their phone and they're saying that it's something else.
1: And they're contesting it. Just for the record, all three of those are legit and all three of those denied.
2: Oh, wow.
1: 4 out of 5 contested phone complaints from these devices are being not being overturned. They're being upheld. They're saying, nah. You're on your phone.
2: I also feel like those are really random objects and that you could do better.
1: All right.
2: Like, I feel like you could do better.
1: All right, smarty bum, what do you got?
2: All right. No, officer, it wasn't my phone.
1: Yep.
2: It was my carrier pigeon.
1: Oh, good one.
2: Because technically it's still a form of communication.
1: Hello.
2: But you're nursing a bit different, though.
1: And you're not thumb scrolling, you're just giving it a little pat under the chin.
2: Exactly. You're just giving it a little.
1: No, officer. It's not my phone. It's the launch codes for my son's insulin release. He's diabetic and he needs it to survive.
2: Oh, that's good. Mm. Yeah, mine were nothing where I thought anything through.
1: What else you got?
2: No, officer, it wasn't my phone. It was my shoe.
1: Again?
2: Again, because what happened was I got chewing gum stuck to the bottom of my shoe. And,
1: makes sense.
2: And you don't want to get your shoe stuck to the accelerator.
1: Perfect. That'd be unsafe.
2: Because it would be unsafe if you need to get it from the accelerator to the brake, right?
1: The only problem with that is being your shoe, it would have still been sticking out the window a bit.
2: My size an 11.5 shoe.
1: If it's in your lap, it's still out your window. No, officer. It's not my phone. It's the remote to the orphanage I started for left-handed refugees with leprosy. No? Don't want to let me ask?
2: What started out as an innocent game?
1: No, officer.
2: I'm taking it way too far.
1: It's not my phone. It's the lotion I've been developing for cancer-suffering burns victims.
2: Stop it.
1: I'm just thinking, why would you book me if I've done all this good in the world?
2: So obviously that's the way you're going.
1: Yeah.
2: What makes my lava lamp look really dumb?
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0: 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Sunny Coast Surf Report with local surfing legend Robbie Sherwell.
5: Good morning. Southwest is between 10 and 15 knots. There's a metre or so of easterly swell at 11 second intervals. The next tide is a high tide just after midday. It is worth checking out down between Moffat's and Carramundi. Also, Alex through to Maroochydore, Coolum and the Bays. The southern corner of Alexandra Bay is the biggest. Couple of tiny ones on the outside points at Noosa. 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
1: Supermarket sampling, Ash, do you do it? Are you one of these people that'll walk through the fruit section and grab a grape and go, nom, nom, nom?
2: Yeah, not particularly, no. Mm.
1: Are you one of the people who will sometimes grab a bottle of orange juice, like a 2-litre orange juice, and crack it and have a swig because you just want it so bad?
2: No.
1: And then you put it back in the trolley, you still pay for it, but you've had a big swig out of it? It's not you?
2: No. The only thing I've really done of recent times is that my 2-year-old was cracking it while I was trying to grocery shop, and so I bought some like kid snacks, and I just opened up a packet. Obviously, paid for the whole thing at the end, but yeah, I cracked it a little soon because she was cracking it at me.
1: Fair enough.
2: So yeah, that would be the only notable thing that I've sort of done. I'm not a massive fan of it. Why is that?
1: A recent report has just been released by a cooperative of Woolworths, Coles, and IGA stores.
2: Yeah.
1: Which has released what people are sampling. Some people call stealing, but let's go with sampling when they go to the supermarket.
2: Right.
1: Now, not everyone is on the same page as this, and a number of the sampled items are, I think, that seems right. But some people are like, nah, you can't sample that. You can't sample that. Grapes seem to be okay. In fact, most fruits below a certain size seem to be okay, unless there has to be some kind of peel removal or some exhibition. You're not able to like crack open
2: weight,
1: an avocado.
2: Though, and this is the problem, is that even if you are having a couple of grapes, it means you are lowering the weight. So when you get to the top, essentially you're only paying for...
1: That's right.
2: You're not paying for the 2 grapes that are now inside your belly rather than in the bag.
1: And I'm probably a bit guilty of this when it comes to nuts, because I like getting a bag of nuts, and sometimes I'll eat a couple while I'm wandering around, whether it be almonds or...
2: Yeah, but is this weight-based ones? Okay, yeah. See, no, you're doing it wrong.
1: Yeah.
2: What you need to do if you want to do that, then you get the actual packet... and open the actual packet that's already...
1: That you're paying a flat fee for.
2: Yeah.
1: Yeah, no, that makes sense. I get it, but I like to steal. No, that's not true. The thing is, the report has come out with a whole bunch of things that people are sampling, which you wouldn't believe. My favourite, though, has to be the whole barbecue chicken.
2: What? Stop.
1: Yeah.
2: What?
1: Yeah.
2: What do you mean?
1: People, Woolworths and Coles workers, are finding empty barbecue chicken bags full of bones... almost remarkably, collectively, in the tissue aisle.
2: Why would they be doing that?
1: Who is surreptitiously eating a chicken?
2: How are you eating a chicken in that time that you're shopping?
1: Are you doing well? I mean, you can take your time browsing the cayenne pepper and all going through the shake pancake mix and the different dog food varietals. I get it. You can take your time. But who's not watching or seeing you chewing on a chicken bone? Who's like, how are you holding the leg up and just not getting seen?
2: Okay. Let's just wind back a couple of steps here. So you're getting a barbecue chicken, you're eating it, you're putting it in the tissue aisle, and then you...
1: Leaving it there.
2: Are leaving it there. Okay, if you're going to eat it, keep it in your trolley and then pay for it at the end. It's a flat fee thing. If that's what you're going to do, then pay for it.
1: So
2: that is 100% stealing. You cannot do that.
1: So I'm wondering, is this a thing where somebody's desperate for a feed and so they're doing it? Now, I take all this back if that's the case, because you know what? That's rough. If someone feels the need to do that and they're having to have that to sustain themselves, that's a bit different.
2: Mm.
1: That's a lot different, in fact. Yep. But if you're just wandering around going, a bit peckish, might give myself a bit of a lunch break here and eat a whole chicken.
2: I'm with you.
1: I'm not even mad.
2: Mm.
1: That's impressive. Could you eat a whole chicken?
2: No. Definitely not. But like you said, if someone's desperate and needs it, then that's a bit of a different story, isn't it? Like, I mean, it's still not the right thing to do, but at the same time, desperate times and, you know, that's a very sad situation.
1: One a week at every Woolworths and Coles store.
2: That blows my mind.
1: I wonder if it's the same person.
2: They just make
1: getting around.
0: 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Sunshine Coast traffic.
3: Good morning. Check out Sunny Coast Roads once again for your Friday. Sticky conditions still on Nicklin Way through Boccarina and Warana. Maroochydore Road still slow through Kunda Park. Kawana Way slow through Sippy Downs. Calandra Road seeing some delays through Little Mountain. Steve Irwin Way still moving fine through Glasshouse Mountains and Beerwa. And Bruce Highway remaining under speed southbound through North Lakes. 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
10: Good morning, Bruce Atkinson with you. Queensland's Education Department is working to contact students and teachers impacted by a global data breach of an education software provider. Local state schools are among 9,000 institutions worldwide that have been impacted. The schools have sent letters out to parents advising them of the breach. You might see an increased number of EVs getting around our region, with the latest stats showing more and more people are considering getting one. The RACQ's latest quarterly fuel price report for March shows 57% of people were considering an electric vehicle, compared to 35% the previous quarter. Spokesperson Ian Jeffries says that's been backed up by sales figures.
11: Battery electric cars were 17% of new sales in the latest data. Typically, we were seeing sales at about 9% towards the end of last year.
10: That growth might slow slightly now that fuel prices have started to stabilise across our region. In Super Netball, the Sunshine Coast Lightning take on the New South Wales Swifts in Sydney tomorrow, needing a win to keep their finals hopes alive. The Lightning have won just three of their eight games so far this season and are fifth on the ladder. Goal shooter Danelle Wallum has a chance of being selected in the Australian side for the Glasgow Commonwealth Games later this year, but she says she isn't focused on that.
12: I haven't really thought too much about it. I think just with what's happening, the results we're getting here at Lightning, that's kind of been my focus at the moment. So for me, it's just, yeah, continuing to put my best foot forward for Lightning and see where that takes me at the end of the season.
10: A number of local players have been selected in the Queensland country hockey teams to compete at the tournament in Bendigo in August. Chloe Daly, Talia Parry and Daisy Samuels have been named in the women's team, while Benita Lenham and Chloe Samuels are shadow players. Harrison Duma and Luke Hutchison have been named as shadows in the men's team. They're competing at the Australian Country Challenge from the 8th to 15th of August. In national news, Tesla's polarising Cybertruck is tanking in the US, with sales down almost 50% in 2025 and on track for a similar result this year. The plunge is actually even worse than it looks, with revelations sales are being propped up by Elon Musk's companies, which buy one in every five sold. And iconic singer Bonnie Tyler has been placed into an induced coma after emergency intestinal surgery. The 74-year-old was admitted to hospital in Portugal. And now with sport, here's Rob McLennan.
13: First, NRL and Bulldogs skipper Stephen Crichton's told Nine teammates need to step up after last night's 44-12 drubbing at the hands of the Dolphins.
14: Like talking about our boys, just looking at ourselves and coming with a better mindset throughout training this week and dust us off and definitely need it for next week again.
13: That loss, Canterbury Bankstown's fourth in a row. To AFL, and the Dockers have hauled in a 19-point final quarter deficit to beat Hawthorn to kickstart round nine. Freo booting five goals in the last 12 minutes to set up that 15-point win.
15: Sport.
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18: Sunshine Coast weather for Noosa Toyota. Committed to our community. A ripper Friday. Tops of 22. The outlook tomorrow, the same. 24. Might be a shower or two around for Sunday and Monday with overnight lows of 11. Join Sam and Ash waking the fun up again Monday morning. They're back from 5 on 91.1 Hot FM.
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0: 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It is Mikey in 1300 468 911. Happy Friday. Reach out anytime. Kerry, a Friday. What are the plans?
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Robbie Williams wants to entertain you. Come and play Suncorp Stadium at the end of the year. We'll play him after Kygo at 91.1 Hot FM.

Nugget and Al driving you home the salvo from three. And as we say every Friday, it's not just any Friday, it's Meat Tray Friday. Thanks to Mick's Meat Bar, Nicklin Way in Warana. Give the boys a call and you could be winning $150 worth of meat. Get yourself a lucky

0: G'day, it's Nugget and Al. We're back from 3 this afternoon. We'll catch up with Scotty Hillier on the weekend boating and fishing.
1: And it's been another very busy week. You've got a lot going on. You can't be expected to follow all of the news stories. Don't worry, we're going to have you covered with news of the week.
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0: 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Mikey in. Teddy Swims has a brand new track called Mr. Know-It-All. I love it. I want to play it for you inside the next 15. And his real name is not Teddy. Where did it come from? We'll tell you that too after the latest in the news.
1: Hi everyone, it's Teddy Swims.
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7: Steve Irwin Way is seeing a bit of a build around Roy's Road through Biwa. Sunshine Motorway is building up eastbound Kiwanda Way to Karawatha Drive. Calandra Road slow eastbound through Little Mountain and Calandra West. Nickel Way has delays through Warana and through Pereira. Bedead Street and Main Street slow through Budrum. Same for Marugidor Road through Kunda Park. 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
0: Hello, I'm Rob McLennan. Jim Chalmers says next week's federal budget will prioritise saving more than spending. The Treasurer revealing in a pre-budget conference the federal government's made $64 billion in savings and reprioritisations.
15: It will have five major priorities. First of all, fuel security. Secondly, cost of living and housing. There will be a productivity package.
0: The opposition continues to slam the government over its handling of the so-called ISIS brides. Three of those women have now been charged, two facing allegations of slavery, one accused of remaining in a declared conflict zone in Syria and joining Islamic State. National Senator Bridget McKenzie telling Sky why they were allowed to return beggars belief.
16: I've found it very, very concerning that the government has had this real hands-off approach to, meanwhile, behind the scenes, friends of ministers, known entities are actually facilitating the return of these women and their children to the detriment of our national security.
0: Aussie families are scrambling for childcare after dozens of before and after school programs confirmed they will shut their doors, blaming soaring costs linked to new safety reforms. The first of the Outside School Hours Council of Australia sites will close at the end of the month, while up to 300 more may be forced to reduce services. And mourners have worn pink at overnight vigils to honour the life of Kumanjai little baby a week on from the discovery of the five-year-old's body near Alice Springs. Frio has surged to a 15-point win over the Hawks in Perth, kicking the last five goals to make it eight in a row. Midfielder Caleb Sarong telling Seven the squad now backs itself.
17: We've got to buy in from 23 blokes at any one time that are playing out here that just do what's required. And sometimes it's not pretty. There's a quote that Isaiah Dudley said after the Collingwood game, he does the dirty work. And that's what we got.
0: Well, the Bulldogs have sunk to a fourth straight NRL defeat. Canterbury thrashed by the Dolphins 44-12 last night.
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